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Please respond when I call your name. All right, Kevin Charles, Jairus Boykin, Alicia Simmons, Philip Valdez, Gabrielle Salado, Latoya Bradbury, Antoine Mitchell, Shaquan Sutton, Corey Thomas, Taryn Lucas, Kenia Caldwell, Tamika Marshall, Lauren Hill. 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